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When we check it out, them brain it small. Seven time rise, seven time will fall. Top play, that bust of my shop, the dance hall. Crowd upon the receiving end, them a ball. Who them a ball for bass, my name, them a call. Through the place with music for one and for all. The people, them a baby, super DJ for more. The kind of

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I'm out here all alone. Then I got you disappearing like this some game or something. When you get your shit together.

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2: 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See you at the bar, you was hardly talking. That's when I knew that your heart was scarring. Friends to lovers need a part to star in. Like, wait, babe.

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1: 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That's when I knew that your heart was scarring. Friends to lovers need a part to star in. Like, wait, babe, let me.